That was Megan Trainor with Shimmer, fresh from her April album, Toy With Me. And we're gonna slow it down now. Here's Thumper with Potential, only on Northwave.

Come a nigga gotta set it, then I gotta go and then I gotta get it, then I gotta blow and then I gotta shut it. Any little thing a nigga think that he be doing, cause it doesn't matter, cause I'm gonna dead it, then I'm gonna murder everything and anything about a boom, about a bing. I gotta do a lot of things to make it clear to a couple niggas that I always win, and then I gotta get it again and again and again.

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time has come to close another edition of North Wave Calling, the healing music stream. But this only marks the beginning of another exciting day ahead in the city of Sapporo. Whether it may rain or shine, let us be by your side as part of your early morning lifestyle again tomorrow with more of your soft song favorites. Good luck for a brand new day. North Wave Calling, a relaxing sensation available only on 82.5 North Wave.